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4: 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We've got your Big Greasy poll to stir things up. 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

0: 97.5 3WV, your Big Greasy Breakfast with Morgan the Morning, fresh from the Willie Nelson Show last night at Tink Pavilion. So I'm going to sound really fresh this morning. There is a Willie Nelson song I do want to play later this morning. Yes, a Willie Nelson song on 3WV. I'll just give you a tease. The song is called Everything is Bull. Yeah, that's greasy, all right. Saturday was great. We had a great time at Wahoo Barbecue. If you came out, thanks for coming out. Our UVA away game tailgate party. The outcome of UVA West Virginia, well, that might be a different story.
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Another week, another chance for you to win concert tickets, because that's how we roll here at 97.5 3WV. Big Greasy Breakfast with Morgan in the morning. Let's go ahead and talk about Friday on a Monday. Why not? Uncle Paul is going to be out and about at BMF Crops at their location behind Hydraulic Road in Charlottesville, 5 to 7. All

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2: My therapist recently asked, hey, when did your anxiety start? 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My name is Morgan. Hope you had a great weekend. Tom's Tricky Question, 720, getting hooked up with a pair of tickets to see Cody Parks and the Dirty South at the Foundry. They're coming up this Saturday, the 26th. Man, I had to look at that calendar again. September 26th is, in fact, this Saturday.

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down. So Charlottesville got a big old trophy, 97.5 3WV. What's good coming up in minutes? Meanwhile, today, your Big Greasy Poll and the Big Greasy Breakfast with Morgan in the Morning. What's something you own that you should probably throw away, but you just can't? Let's take a look at some of the comments on our Facebook page here. Michael and Fluvanna, just about everything in my house, according to my girlfriend. Tom, listening in Charlottesville, he says, the tactical gear from my time in the Marines. I've been retired over 20 years. Tom, don't throw that away. JJ, also in Charlottesville, Hellraiser figurines. I didn't even know those existed. What's something you own you should throw away, but you just can't? Let us know on our 3WV Facebook page.

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0: 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The lights at Boar's Head Resort have been named Attraction of the Year at the 2026 Ordinary Awards, which recognize Virginia's hospitality and tourism industry. Winter Wander turns the Boar's Head's grounds into a half-mile trail, of course, as you know, of Christmas lights. And this year, it's backed on select nights, November 13th through January 2nd. So congrats to Winter Wander. Charlottesville's officially got an award-winning reason to get into the holiday spirit. And yes, we'll take it. And that, my friend, is what's good.
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1: 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Three things you need to know before you go.
0: Just so that everyone is clear, Billy Joel is not dead. For a short moment on Thursday, Google's search result listed him as dead, and Google had to issue a statement. Them damn AI, man. Earth, Wind, and Fire sing about the 21st of September today in their song September because it was the expected birth date of Maurice White's son. And in recognition of the day, Epcot at Walt Disney World will be playing September all day long on the Guardians of the Galaxy Cosmic Rewind ride. Love the song. The fact that you have to hear that in loop.

0: all day long. My prayers to you. 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
4: In sports, Virginia football fell back to earth over the weekend, getting manhandled against West Virginia and Bank of America Stadium Saturday in Charlotte, 38-27 for their first loss of the season. They lost the left side of their offensive line as Noah Josie and Mikhail Boley did not finish the game, and the Mountaineers dominated both lines of scrimmage. Who's already having to put that behind them as they prepare to host Delaware at Scott Stadium Saturday. Ninth-ranked Hoos field hockey drops its ACC opener over the weekend to eighth-ranked Duke 1-0 before yesterday beating 11th-ranked North Carolina 2-1. Men's soccer fell 3-2 to Wake Forest after battling back from trailing 2-0 at halftime, only for Wake to score the winning goal with just the seconds left. And volleyball dropped a five-set battle over the weekend with Ohio State.
5: Thank you, Jay. Cloudy, not as warm today, but very humid. A thunderstorm to kind of wreck things up a little bit. We're expecting rain today, tomorrow, and Wednesday, by the way. High of 74, 68, mostly cloudy now here at 3WV.

0: 5, 3WV, your Big Greasy Breakfast with Morgan in the Morning and 650 Funnies coming up in minutes. What's something you own that you should probably throw away, but you just can't? It's your Big Greasy poll on our Facebook page. I love Michael and Fluvanna. Just about everything in my house, according to my girlfriend.
1: How about my Corvette?
0: You don't have a Corvette, Cliffy.
1: I do. I have a model Corvette that was my father-in-law's.
0: Oh, okay. You mean like a little toy?
1: The trunk opens. It shows the tire. The door's open. It popped the hood. You can see what kind of motor was in that Corvette.
0: You can't throw it away even though you're divorced.
1: I was divorced freaking 1991.
0: You took that Corvette with you proudly.
1: Yes. My ex-father-in-law said I would divorce that woman at some point.
0: Oh, wow. So he was on your side.
1: He didn't like her neither. She tried to take over the show, you see.
0: I see.
1: It'd be like me coming in there and just grabbing the microphone out your hand and saying, he's done.
0: So you got the Corvette and you threw away the ex-wife. Is that what you're saying?
1: You ought to try it. No, not you. I mean, people that are having problems with their wives.
0: Uh-huh.
1: Because you don't have a problem with your wife because you're always gone working.
0: Yeah, right. Cliffy, have a good one, man.
1: Happy Monday.
0: See you.

That's the song that gets you just pumped for the workday or gets you pumped before you do something really, really stupid. 97.5 3WV, your Big Greasy Breakfast with Morgan. The morning, 7:20. Tom's tricky question. A pair of tickets for you to see Cody Parks in the Dirty South of the Foundry in Waynesboro for this Saturday, huh? Win your tickets coming up.

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6: Here's what's making news this morning. Two people injured after shots fired Sunday afternoon in 11th Street Northwest near Grady Avenue. CPD called around 4 p.m. Sunday to the shots fired call. Officers arrived to find the two people hurt in shell casings on 11th. 3 days after circulating surveillance photos of a suspect, Charlottesville police made an arrest in connection with a September 12th shooting on the city's downtown mall. 18-year-old Kawan Augustus Anthony, the alleged suspect seen on video shooting at people at the mall from in front of the CVS, was arrested in the city on Friday. Explosion injured three South Korean military officers inside the heavily fortified DMZ separating the Koreas. South Korea's defense ministry says the explosion occurred Monday during an unspecified operation. News anytime, CBOrightNow.com. I'm Jay Hart.
7: Thank you, Jay. I had to readjust my eyes a few times looking at our high today. It's not going to be as warm, but still going to be pretty darn humid. High of 74 and a thunderstorm in the forecast, too. 67, mostly clear now here at 3WV.
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0: With all due respect to the great Willie Nelson, we don't really play Willie Nelson on 97.5 3WV until today. Because last night I was at the Willie Nelson show at Ting Pavilion. Were you at that show? And there was one song that I was like, oh my God, I have to play this on 3WV tomorrow because it's a Monday. You'll find out why this is pretty darn significant, and it might make you chuckle a little bit coming up.
1: 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Mind Snack.
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you and I get hit with a lot of motivational Monday quotes on the algorithm, right? 97.5 3WV and our job and through the music is to give you that motivational Monday. And just last night, I witnessed Willie Nelson at Ting Pavilion in Charlottesville. It was a phenomenal show. And there was one song where he was kind of singing backup to the lead guy of Particle Kid. And I was like, oh my God, this message screams Motivation Monday. Listen closely to the lyrics and may this make your Monday awesome.

The great Willie Nelson and the lead of Particle Kid, 97.5 3WV from last night's Willie Nelson show at Tink Pavilion. Monday motivation. Everything is

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0: Tom's Tricky Question will be played with concert tickets on the line here in less than a minute. Here on 97.5 3WV. Friendly reminder here on the Big Greasy Breakfast with Morgan in the Morning. This Saturday, UVA takes on Delaware. We gotta avenge that loss. We gotta wash that loss right out of our mouth and take it out on Delaware at Scott Stadium. You can score the ultimate UVA tailgate experience as we here at 3WV teaming up with the great Wahoo Barbecue to give you the best spot in the lot. That means four tickets to the game this Saturday, one parking pass, and a mouth-watering tailgate spread from Wahoo Barbecue for up to 20 of your friends delivered straight to your tailgates. If you've got some buddies already going to the game, hey, this is where we're going to be hanging out. We got the food. We're waiting for you. Congrats again to Thera/Kim Taylor of Charlottesville. She won the best spot in the lot during that UVA Norfolk State game a couple weeks ago. We'll be drawing winners every Thursday before every UVA home game. That means this Thursday, another winner will be announced. So enter now at 3WV.com or the 3WV app. Click on the best spot in the lot. Let's get tricky. +434-295-3460. A pair of tickets to see Cody Parks in the Dirty South at the Foundry this Saturday. The Foundry being in Waynesboro. 434-295-3460. Tom's Tricky Question. 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What is it? 800-248-13WV. 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What is it? 434-295-3460. 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Is it something they're able to do because of an accessory? Just because inside their car? SUV owners do this more than car owners. 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
1: 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Tricky. Tricky.
2: 434-295-3460. SUV owners do this more than car owners. What is it? 434-295-3460. Your chance to see Cody Parks at the Dirty South at the Foundry in Waynesboro this Saturday. What say you?
3: Good morning. How are you?
2: Never had a bad day in my life. What's your guess?
3: Good.
2: What's your guess? Yeah, you're answering a tricky question. Do you know what the answer is?
3: Oh, no, I probably don't.
4: Everything, everything, everything, everything is bullshit.
2: All right, well, let me give you the question. SUV owners do this more than car owners. What is it?
3: Run out of gas.
5: Road rage.
2: Not the road rage, but a good one. Keep trying, buddy.
6: Good morning.
2: Hey, buddy.
6: Maybe I have the wrong number. I was trying to call into the radio show.
2: Yeah, go ahead. It's 3WV. What's your guess?
6: Oh.
2: Confound it.
4: Everything is bullshit.
6: Say double park?
2: Ah, double park. That's a really good one.
7: Good morning. What's the question?
2: Dear God in heaven, what is going on today?
4: It's bullshit.
2: SUV owners do this more than car owners. What is it?
7: Go four-wheeling.
2: All right. Great guesses. It's a Monday morning. Here's the question again. SUV owners tend to do this more than car owners. What is it? You might be doing it as you're listening to Cheap Trick here. 800-248-1-3WV.

0: 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Your Big Greasy Breakfast with Morgan in the Morning, featuring weird laws in Charlottesville and why you should never fart in Florida. Next. SUV owners do this more than car owners. What is it?
1: Good morning, Morgan. This is Randall Fitzgerald.
0: What's up?
1: Is the answer, they sing in the car more.
0: They sing in the car. Yeah. Randall. Got yourself Cody Parks and Dirty South tickets for Saturday at the Foundry in Waynesboro.
1: 3WB rocks. This is Randall Fitzgerald from Sharanda.
0: I love how you branded that right at the end there, like your signature, your John Hancock.
1: I'm trying to squeeze that in.
0: All right, man. We got to squeeze a bunch of your answers tomorrow to win these Cody Parks and the Dirty South tickets tomorrow. 720, Tom's Tricky Question.
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4: In sports, Virginia football fell back to earth over the weekend, getting manhandled against West Virginia and Bank of America Stadium Saturday in Charlotte, 38-27 for their first loss of the season. They lost the left side of their offensive line as Noah Josie and Mikhail Boley did not finish the game, and the Mountaineers dominated both lines of scrimmage. Who's already having to put that behind them as they prepare to host Delaware at Scott Stadium Saturday. Ninth-ranked Hoos field hockey drops its ACC opener over the weekend to eighth-ranked Duke 1-0 before yesterday beating 11th-ranked North Carolina 2-1. Men's soccer fell 3-2 to Wake Forest after battling back from trailing 2-0 at halftime, only for Wake to score the winning goal with just the seconds left. And volleyball dropped a five-set battle over the weekend with Ohio State.
5: Thank you, Jay. High of 74 today, but before you put on your flannel, if you're into that sort of thing, just know it's still going to be pretty darn humid and a thunderstorm in the forecast for later, too. 67, mostly sunny now here at 3W.

0: So apparently in Charlottesville, if you live near this establishment, it can boost the value of your home. What's the establishment? We'll find out in minutes. 97.5 3WV. And maybe you might like live near one and it boosts the value of your home. Go sell it. What's a weird law that you know of? I just read over the weekend, and this is just waste of time reading here. Florida has a weird law stating that farting in public places after 6 p.m. on a Thursday is banned. I don't know why it's on a Thursday and why it's after 6. This includes parks, restaurants, and other areas. This law is widely regarded as odd, outdated, but still not as cool as, you know, some of our weird laws in Charlottesville. No snowball fights in the streets. The noise ordinance, which Willie Nelson greatly obeyed. Like, he was done by like 9:15 last night. I don't know. I'd kind of like a no farting law in Charlottesville just to see, you know, if anybody would obey it.
1: Oh, you know a stupid law from Virginia?
0: Yeah, what?
1: Culpepper. You can't clean your donkey on the sidewalk.
0: I know. The monstrosity.
1: And you can't flip a coin to see who pays for coffee in Richmond.
0: I know.
1: That's
0: terrible.
1: I know.
0: Who do they think they are?
1: I don't know. I guess you got to flip people instead of the coin.

0: So if you and I ever go to Florida, apparently we cannot break wind on Thursdays after 6 p.m. in public. That is a legit law in the state of Florida. 97.5 3WV. Here in Charlottesville, well, we can't have snowball fights in the street. And our bands who play live outside, they got a noise ordinance. Some of y'all have seen that. Some of them have broken that. Like, screw it, I'm going to keep playing here. 434-295-3460. What law do you think we should have?
1: To keep the people who drinks off the road.
0: To keep the drinks off the road?
1: People that drink off the road.
0: There is a law for that. It's called a DUI.
1: Oh, we want a new law?
0: Yeah, a new law.
1: A new law? To keep kids in school so that we won't run up down the road getting in trouble?
0: With their alcohol?
1: Yeah.
2: We shouldn't stare at people at the traffic light.
0: So now, wait a minute. What kind of car do you drive?
2: I drive a Toyota.
0: What color?
2: It's blue.
0: Is it like a Camry?
2: No.
0: What is it?
2: Highlander.
0: So if you see a blue Toyota Highlander, make sure you stare the whole time. While we're staring, if you live near a certain establishment, the value of your house has gone way up. Do you know what the establishment is? We'll find out if you're right or not next. It's way out of left field. 97.5 3WV.
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0: City's downtown mall. 18-year-old Kawan Augustus Anthony, the alleged suspect seen on video shooting at people at the mall from in front of the CVS, was arrested in the city on Friday. An explosion injured three South Korean military officers inside the heavily fortified DMZ separating the Koreas. South Korea's defense ministry says the explosion occurred Monday during an unspecified operation. News Anytime, SeaboRightNow.com. I'm Jay Hart.
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0: 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Forget my life coming up in minutes. If your weekend was full of drama, I'm here to tell you it's not anywhere near as bad as you think it is without even knowing your situation, because we got real problems from real people. Coming up, they'll distract you a little bit.
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All arguments with your significant other are usually dumb at the end of the day, right? 97.5 3WV, this might top it all and make you feel better about whatever argument you got going on with your partner. Stupid citizen coming up in minutes, and yep, someone got arrested during this argument. Meanwhile, this is Forget My Life on the Big Greasy Breakfast with Morgan in the Morning. It is designed to distract you from all the stuff around you, whether you got stuff at home or at work, whatnot. There are worse problems out there. Forget My Life. And here is your first story. Today, I was at the airport on my way to see my dad for the first time since I was 4 years old. And while I was waiting for my dad to find me, a strange man started flirting with me. Irritated, I told him I was waiting for my dad and to F off. The strange man was indeed my father. Forget my life. Today I got home from work and found that my dog was missing. When I asked my neighbor if she saw what happened, I saw my dog sleeping on her couch. She tried to say it was hers. Forget my life. Today I was at work when a customer who was going to pay for her groceries started sorting through her money. She put some coins in her mouth, seemed to suck on them for a while, and then gave them to me. Forget my life. Today I finally got to see the professional photographs taken at the wedding I recently attended. And I can't find a single picture of myself that I like. Also, I was the bride. Forget my life. And finally, our last story. I was at the grocery store and I was the winner of the 1 millionth Customer of the Year Award. I was surrounded with people taking pictures and everyone looking all

I was buying adult diapers for my dad. 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You see, my friend, things can always be a little worse. 3WV.

0: on an extremely awesome shopping event, benefiting an amazing cause at the same time. 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
0: Welp, one of the worst places to pass gas is in bed, especially if you're sleeping with someone else and sharing the same covers. It creates a hot box of stink. It is not an arrestable offense, but this sure is. Anthony Gordon was arrested this month after an altercation with his girlfriend that started on a very gassy night. You see, the girlfriend asked Anthony to stop farting in bed, and that kind of set him off. Started arguing with her. Called her some mean names. She spat at him and he responded by strangling her. Now, she got away after biting his fingers and she's going to be okay. And of course, she called the cops. But strangling, dude? What an amateur moron. Everyone knows the correct response to all of this is to waft the sheets. And when she opens her mouth to complain, that's when you spring the old Dutch oven. Better than strangling. Or is it?
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0: Foreigner. 97.5 WV, your Big Greasy Breakfast with Morgan in the Morning. Workforce Rock Block, thanks to Wahoo Barbecue, coming up in minutes. 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Beth Solak, board member of Martha Jefferson Hospital Foundation. 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You know why? You've heard of Martha's Market, right? Presented by the Women's Committee of the Martha Jefferson Hospital Foundation. 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Shop till you drop, right? Is that?
1: That's it. Absolutely.
0: Uh-huh. But a good cause, though.
1: A super great cause. Helping women in our community get the health care they need.
0: You're talking unique fashion, home decor. What else can we shop for?
1: We're going to have 40-plus vendors, huge spectrum array of lots of different things, from jewelry to food to clothing, handbags, you name it, it's represented.
0: I love how a lot of people take this day to shop for Christmas, like mid-October, because great cause, right? They're going to go ahead and get their shopping on. And what's even cooler is that this event, admission and parking is free. All day, right?
1: Absolutely free. And if you're one of the first 1,000 shoppers, you get a free tote bag, too.
0: You know what? My wife will literally stand in line for things like this on Black Friday, so she will be all over this. Spot the pink balloon bouquets in front of local merchants. This marks the businesses that are joining in on Martha's Market, other than the Dairy Market, correct?
1: Yeah, so we have Roback in Barracks North, Poppy Point in McIntyre Plaza. We have Al Carbone in Fifth Street Station, and lots of vendors. I think about a dozen of them on the downtown mall. So you can shop all around Charlottesville all day long.
0: Again, this is Saturday, October 17th from 10 a.m. to noon. 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And Beth, thank you so much for what you're doing.
1: Thank you. Hope to see you at the market.
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0: In sports, Virginia football fell back to earth over the weekend, getting manhandled against West Virginia and Bank of America Stadium Saturday in Charlotte, 38-27 for their first loss of the season. They lost the left side of their offensive line as Noah Josie and Mikhail Boley did not finish the game, and the Mountaineers dominated both lines of scrimmage. Who's already having to put that behind them as they prepare to host Delaware at Scott Stadium Saturday? Ninth-ranked Hoos field hockey drops its ACC opener over the weekend to eighth-ranked Duke 1-0 before yesterday beating 11th-ranked North Carolina 2-1. Men's soccer fell 3-2 to Wake Forest after battling back from trailing 2-0 at halftime, only for Wake to score the winning goal with just the seconds left. And volleyball dropped a five-set battle over the weekend with Ohio State.
1: Thank you, Jay. If you look at the temperatures high today, you're going to think, oh, flannel shirts, jeans, high of 74. It's still going to be pretty darn humid. That's going to make up for it. And a thunderstorm in the forecast this afternoon, too. 68, mostly cloudy now here at 3WV.
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1: 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Where were you? This song was on their final album, Heart-Shaped Box, to kick off your Workforce Rock Block.

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0: 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Three Nirvana songs, thanks to Wahoo Barbecue. That's who. 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The story behind it, where you saw them. 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
4: Here's what's making news this morning. Two people injured after shots fired Sunday afternoon in 11th Street Northwest near Grady Avenue. CPD called around 4 p.m. Sunday to the shots fired call. Officers arrived to find the two people hurt in shell casings on 11th. 3 days after circulating surveillance photos of a suspect, Charlottesville police made an arrest in connection with a September 12th shooting on the city's downtown mall. 18-year-old Kawan Augustus Anthony, the alleged suspect seen on video shooting at people at the mall from in front of the CVS, was arrested in the city on Friday. Explosion injured three South Korean military officers inside the heavily fortified DMZ separating the Koreas. South Korea's defense ministry says the explosion occurred Monday during an unspecified operation. News Anytime, CBOWRightNow.com. I'm Jay Hart.
5: 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High of 74, but still very humid. Thunderstorm in the forecast this afternoon, too. Heads up, 68 and cloudy now here at 3WV.

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1: I was like, I had a big grin on my face. I'm like, I'm going to play that on 3WV tomorrow. Thank you. And I only played like half of it.
0: Yeah.
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Morgan's on the air. 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

0: I died, and you just said, I died, and you watched. I died, and you walked by and said no.
1: 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Yeah, buddy. All right, Tawny and the J-O-B up next. We'll do it again tomorrow morning around 5-ish. 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
12: 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Happy Monday. It's Tawny on the J-O-B on 97.5 3WV. We're looking at a cloudy day today. High around 77. Might see a scattered shower or thunderstorm, mainly after 5 o'clock today. Getting ever closer to autumn. Tomorrow's the first day. And

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Let's get into Led Zeppelin, Over the Hills and Far Away. 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

Manchester's bridge. Hello, sweetheart.

0: That's Survivor, Eye of the Tiger, written for Rocky III after Sylvester Stallone asked the band for something with a little more fight in it. It's Tawny on the J-O-B. How about upgrading your UVA game day? 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
6: Weather forecast transition to fall-like temps, starting mostly cloudy today. Slight chance of afternoon showers and storms, 78. Showers and storms likely into the morning, low 63 overnight. Tuesday, mostly cloudy with afternoon showers and storms, 69. Wednesday, mostly cloudy, showers likely and cool, high just 62. 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

T.O., Taking Care of Business, a song Randy Bachman famously built from an idea he'd been carrying around for years. I'm Tawny, and I love me some AC/DC. Let's turn the amps up to 11. It's Back in Black on 3WV.

0: Uncle Alice. Alice Cooper School's out. Taking us back to 1972 on 3WV. I'm Tawny, and well, Tom's been busy with the camera again. 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

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Now I need a shot of bourbon. Because he was inspired by a bourbon he had spotted at a party with the Rolling Stones. 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

97.5 3WV, the station for people who know the difference between 29 North and 29 South. 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

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I'm Tawny, and tomorrow Seaville Local Deals is serving up barbecue. $25 is going to get you $50 to spend at the barbecue exchange in Gordonsville. 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
6: Weather forecast transition to fall-like temps, starting mostly cloudy today. Slight chance of afternoon showers and storms, 78. Showers and storms likely into the morning, low 63 overnight. Tuesday, mostly cloudy with afternoon showers and storms, 69. Wednesday, mostly cloudy, showers likely and cool, high just 62. From the WINA Newsroom, I'm Jay Hart.
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0: Foreigner and Hot Blooded on 97.5 3WV. One of the songs that helped make Double Vision a monster album back in 78. 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

There you go, Jimi Hendrix, Voodoo Child. A little slight return there. Recorded in 1968, released as a single in the UK, where it became his only number one hit there. I'm Tawny, and if one song just isn't enough, well, you need a workforce rock block. 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

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How about let's take it back. Take it way back. 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

0: Roger Waters and David Gilmour. I'm Tawny, and if you're ready to upgrade your UVA game day, we've teamed up with Wahoo Barbecue for the best spot in the lot. 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

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I'm Tawny Van Halen, hot for teacher on 3WB.

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There's Tom Petty running down a dream from 1989's Full Moon Fever. 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And if you haven't checked in with us on social media lately, well, Tom's been doing his homework. He's got new videos digging into what's happening with property values around, well, a certain establishment, plus the story behind a pretty significant local anniversary. 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

0: Heart and Barracuda, released in 1977, driven by one of Roger Fisher's most recognizable guitar riffs. I'm Tawny, and this Friday, Uncle Paulie's taking over BMF Crops on Hydraulic Road. He's going to be out there from 5 to 7. Go on in there. 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And while Paulie's there, he'll have your chance to win Whiskey Myers tickets for Ting Pavilion October 4th. 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
6: Weather forecast transition to fall-like temps, starting mostly cloudy today. Slight chance of afternoon showers and storms, 78. Showers and storms likely into the morning, low 63 overnight. Tuesday, mostly cloudy with afternoon showers and storms, 69. Wednesday, mostly cloudy, showers likely and cool, high just 62. From the WINA Newsroom, I'm Jay Hart.
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0: Don't miss out. It's going to go fast. 9 a.m. that's going to launch. And then Friday, you're going to get the same deal at Royals of Troy in Fluvanna. 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

Def Leppard and Photograph from 1983's Pyromania, one of the songs that helped turn the band into arena rock giants in the U.S. And tomorrow is a free show Tuesday, and we've got Whiskey Myers tickets for Ting Pavilion October 4th. 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

Yes, indeed. Steve Miller Band, Space Cowboy. Taking us back to that one with 1969's Brave New World album. And now let's head on out to Wilmington, Delaware. George Thorogood, Bad to the Bone on 3WV.

0: There's a Clash Rock the Casbah, their biggest U.S. hit, the band's only top 10 single on the Billboard Hot 100. And this week, Tom's Tricky Question has a pretty good payoff. 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

There's Rat Round and Round. That song pushed out of the cellar into the multi-platinum club back in 1984. And now the Rolling Stones. It's only rock and roll. It's got backing vocals from David Bowie, and it's on 3WB.

0: 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And can you believe that that song didn't even crack the top five when it was first released back in 1981? But it went on to become one of the most enduring rock songs of all time. 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
1: 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Thank you for being here. Hopefully you had a great weekend. Mine was good, busy, but good. Had a date night with my girlfriend Friday night. She had to work over the weekend, so I got a lot of stuff done around the house. I got stuff done with my car. I got to go to my parents for my brother's birthday. He turned 25 years old. So happy birthday to him, by the way. Belated birthday, Seth. I did tell him the other day, but just in case he hears this today. And yeah, it was a good weekend. Hopefully yours was too, but we're going to have a great day today as well. Smile story of the day, idiot of the day, another chance at the 420 giveaway, which will give you a chance at a prize pack from Higher Education, Central Virginia's original high-quality smoke shop and dispensary with two locations in Charlottesville and Zion Crossroads. We'll also talk about something that I can't believe some young adults don't know already. Oh, boy. Oh, boy. And we'll discuss, is it cool or lame to go play mini golf alone? But a quick reminder, by the way, this Tuesday, tomorrow, free show Tuesday, your chance to win tickets to see Whiskey Myers at Ting Pavilion on October 4th. So we'll listen in tomorrow for the code word to text beginning at 8 a.m. on the Big Greasy Breakfast with Morgan in the morning. Whenever you hear the code word throughout the day, text it to 434-295-3460. The more you text, the better your chances of winning those tickets. So good luck on that. Remember, that is coming up tomorrow. But right now, today, let's get some AC/DC.

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Tom Petty. You don't know how it feels on 97.5 3WV. A young woman has gone viral on TikTok complaining that she's being scammed because when she asks for cash back at the grocery store, they took it out of her bank account. She thought it was the money back from the deals she bought, like coupons and stuff like that. She thought the money she saved was money she could get back because she doesn't understand how money works. Oi. Please have conversations about money with your kids. 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

0: Or tomorrow, cool with periods of rain, a high of 66. Wednesday, cool with periods of rain, a high up to 60. Thursday, rain and drizzle possible, a high temperature up to 61. For SeavilleRightNow.com, this is Marshall Lemert.
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And a reminder to go check out our Instagram, Facebook, TikTok, whatever it is that you happen to use. We are there. All you got to search is 97.5 3WV. It is that easy for you. All right, you go check that out, and you can stay up to date on everything. Like, there's a video up there from the away tailgate game from over the weekend, right? We're going to be doing it again on October 3rd, but you can see the video. Morgan posted some stuff with the shenanigans over at Wahoo Barbecue, having a great time. So you can see what that was like if you missed the vibe and get ready for the next one. And again, you can just follow along with us. 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
0: 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A 12-year-old girl in North Carolina. It's a chance maybe somebody here even knows who this is. North Carolina named Sadie Hudson has rescued over 100 stuffed animals from thrift stores. She cleans and repairs them by hand and then donates them to children who have lost their homes in fires. Because she said she'd learned about people who were affected by disasters and things like this, and all she knew was she wanted to help somehow. So she says, quote, hearing the stories was a little heartbreaking, and that's why I did it. And her parents must be extremely proud of the young lady they are raising. They absolutely should be. And that is your smile story of the day.
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in the morning, because if you do, you'll win a pair of tickets to see Cody Parks in the Dirty South at the Foundry on Saturday, September 26th. Remember, that is all this week with Tom's Tricky Question on the Big Greasy Breakfast with Morgan in the morning.

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And that means you can bring home the flavors of apple season with Bull Rock Honey Crisp and Apple Crumble. 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A little CCR for you now, keeping things rolling. 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
4: 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Central Virginia weather.
5: Overcast and humid in the overnight with a couple of showers and a thunderstorm. A low of 64. Tomorrow, cool with periods of rain. A high of 66. Wednesday, cool with periods of rain. A high up to 60. Thursday, rain and drizzle possible. A high temperature up to 61. 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

Ben, Lizzy, the boys are back in town on 97.5 3WB. Did you know there's a mini golf day? It's today. So if you like mini golf, go celebrate. People online have been asking, is it cool or lame to go play by yourself? And according to the internet, which, boy, that's always risky, it's okay. I do appreciate this. They say, go by yourself. Don't care what anyone else thinks. Anything can be socially acceptable if you forge ahead as the individual makes it socially acceptable. This says, seems boring. You probably bring some friends or family members, but it's fine to go. I get that. They say mini golf, by the way, there was one person who said mini golf isn't like regular golf where you're playing for the challenge. You do it usually to socialize with a group and have some fun. But I disagree. Some people take these courses very, very seriously. Either way, I'd like to point out you can pretty much go do anything by yourself. You go out to eat by yourself, go to a movie by yourself. That's all okay. You're allowed to go enjoy things. You don't have to have other people to go with you. I will say, unless in case you're a 41-year-old man and you, like, you know, want to see the new Disney movie that's out, then don't go by.

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Your new favorite food obsession apparently is hot honey spam. I'm not sure about this one. They say that hot honey flavored spam is hitting grocery store shelves now as a new permanent flavor. It's sweet and spicy to the classic canned meat. Is classic the right word for that? Don't get me wrong, I've eaten plenty of spam in my life. Sometimes that was what you could get, but I don't know if I ever asked for hot honey flavored spam. Def Leppard, Too Late for Love on 3WV.

0: 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And you don't even have to pick it up. 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

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And here's the thing. If you have, you know, existed for the last year, 2 years, things have gotten kind of expensive out there. So saving yourself some money, not a bad idea. Now, these things are while supplies last, so set yourself a reminder if you want to check out this deal, because it may be gone before I even get into work tomorrow. That does happen with some regularity. So, SevilleLocalDeals.com, 9 a.m., Barbecue Exchange in Gordonsville. 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
1: 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And if you can't work the social media to find us like that, well, we got links for you right over on the 3WV app. Couldn't be any easier.

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0: night. The girlfriend asked Anthony to stop farting in bed, and that set him off, apparently. He started arguing with her, called her some names. She spit on him, and he responded rationally as an adult by strangling her. Wow. The girlfriend managed to bite his finger to get him off of her. She called the police and later said that he was choking her for several seconds and she couldn't breathe. Anthony said that he choked her because she spit on him. He was charged with domestic battery by strangulation. That's a felony, which could put him in prison for up to 5 years. He also was not allowed to contact the victim, you know, the girlfriend that he lived with. So that's a bit of an issue. But, yeah, I see, here's the thing. You're an idiot for going to that anyway. You should never lay your hands on somebody like that. But also, now, you've denied the farting thing. So, here's the problem. You can't ever come clean on the farting thing because then you have to admit that you strangled somebody because you were embarrassed that you farted and they called you out on it.
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Brian Adams rocking on 97.5 3WV. And your idiot of the day now. A 32-year-old man in Florida named Anthony Gordon was arrested this month after an altercation with his girlfriend that started on a gassy

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6: Overcast and humid in the overnight with a couple of showers and a thunderstorm, a low of 64. Tomorrow, cool with periods of rain, a high of 66. Wednesday, cool with periods of rain, a high up to 60. Thursday, rain and drizzle possible, a high temperature up to 61. For SeavilleRightNow.com, this is Marshall Lamert.
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0: Genesis, Just a Job to Do on 97.5 3WV. And my job to do is over now, dang it. It's always fun hanging out, and then when it's over, I'm like, oh, man, that time just flies by. But that's okay, because you know what? I'll be back again to do it with you tomorrow. Smile story of the day, idiot of the day, and another chance of the 420 giveaway right here with a giant never sleeps.
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